things that we took for granted. 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We've lost dancing. 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

let's get the party started. See you at the bar, you was hardly talking. That's when I knew that your heart was scarring. Friends to lovers need a part to star in. Like, wait, babe, let me

0: teksten, naar de lyrics op het album luistert, dan hoor je pas hoe duister eigenlijk dat nieuwe album van Licky Lee echt is. Ze focust zich op dit album namelijk op de lower self en alle lelijke gevoelens die daar ook bij kunnen horen. Woede, jaloezie, een beetje moedeloosheid, alles komt voorbij. Ik sprak haar over dit nieuwe album en toen vertelde ze me waarom ze wilde focussen op juist die gevoelens.
1: Well, I just find it interesting that the world is going up in flames and there's just so much like suffering and then at the same time there's this kind of, with what we see on Instagram, this like polished, perfect, showing great retouched images of like, you know, only showing that side of life and like, so many people are always striving, like the language around like being a human, about your higher self. I find that art is the place to deal with the struggle of being like a two-dimensional human being. So that's why I write, is because I can't figure out or process certain emotions. So I do think it's important to like show that too, that we're all human, we're all struggling, we're all insecure, we all have these lower vibration feelings as well.
0: We zijn allemaal niet perfect, we struggelen af en toe. Licky Lee zit op 3FM met Lucky Again.

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1: Remember that night at the Hippodrome? Never knew that look when you look at me. Nervous as hell, so I didn't win a lot. You're the salt, I'm the lemon on the salt. Heart quickened, south of the river. Mouth full of vinny, sitting cans full of liquor. Street light flickers, feel it in my blood. 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

0: 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Friends beckon every second you spend. Went in the pen, every letter you send. I got a lot of love, a lot of loose ends. A lot of people that I wish I knew then. Friends beckon every second you spend. Went in the pen, every letter you send.
1: Yo, I've been listening to Dreamy Days. In disarray, I realize it's everybody else who's still astray. I feel ashamed, I know there ain't no

0: 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Friends beckon every second you spend. Went in the pen, every letter you send. I got a lot of love, a lot of loose ends, a lot of people that I wish I knew then. Friends beckon every second you spend. Went in the pen, every letter you send.
1: Yo, I've been listening to dreamy days. I'm in disarray. I realize it's everybody else who's still astray. I feel ashamed, I know there ain't no

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And so you break it down, checking they're paid. Another day you're heartbreaking, you were sent to the stage. You feel that same rage. Watch the crowd, watch the stage thinking shit. Rather in the crowd with your mates drinking. Misbehaviors, catch another dame winking. You feel ashamed, guzzle Jaegers, your brain's sinking. You think it's deep, don't think it's depression. A misspent adolescence. But all this time, times of the essence. You would never learn from your lessons. You're stuck in that same quintessence, heartbreak, one in the same. Days change, but you're stuck in a game. It's like she's telling you you're young enough to be your uni. Somehow.